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9: Moose weather.
10: We'll have a clear sky overnight and a low hovering around 7 degrees. Then for Saturday, it'll be sunny all day with a high of 20. And for Sunday, a mix of sun and cloud, the high getting up to 19.
9: The Moose.

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6: Moose weather.
7: We'll have a clear sky overnight and a low hovering around 7 degrees. Then for Saturday, it'll be sunny all day with a high of 20. And for Sunday, a mix of sun and cloud, the high getting up to 19.
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3: Moose weather.
4: We'll have a clear sky overnight and a low hovering around 7 degrees. Then for Saturday, it'll be sunny all day with a high of 20. And for Sunday, a mix of sun and cloud, the high getting up to 19.
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4: Moose weather.
2: We'll have a clear sky overnight and a low hovering around 7 degrees. Then for Saturday, it'll be sunny all day with a high of 20. And for Sunday, a mix of sun and cloud, the high getting up to 19.
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4: Moose weather.
5: We'll have a clear sky overnight and a low hovering around 7 degrees. Then for Saturday, it'll be sunny all day with a high of 20. And for Sunday, a mix of sun and cloud, the high getting up to 19.
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6: Moose weather.
7: We'll have a clear sky overnight and a low hovering around 7 degrees. Then for Saturday, it'll be sunny all day with a high of 20. And for Sunday, a mix of sun and cloud, the high getting up to 19.
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1: Moose weather.
2: We'll have a clear sky overnight and a low hovering around 7 degrees. Then for Saturday, it'll be sunny all day with a high of 20. And for Sunday, a mix of sun and cloud, the high getting up to 19.
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5: Moose Weather.
6: We'll have a clear sky overnight and a low hovering around 7 degrees. Then for Saturday, it'll be sunny all day with a high of 20. And for Sunday, a mix of sun and cloud, the high getting up to 19.
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4: Moose weather.
5: It's clear and chilly out. That clear sky is going to be sticking around all day Saturday with the high getting up to 19 degrees.
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5: Moose weather.
6: It's clear and chilly out. That clear sky is going to be sticking around all day Saturday with the high getting up to 19 degrees.
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1: 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But wait a minute, isn't this...
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1: Aw, oh, you shouldn't have.

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6: Moose Weather.
7: It's clear and chilly out. That clear sky is going to be sticking around all day Saturday with the high getting up to 19 degrees.
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4: Moose weather.
5: It's clear and chilly out. That clear sky is going to be sticking around all day Saturday with the high getting up to 19 degrees.
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6: Moose weather.
7: It's clear and chilly out. That clear sky is going to be sticking around all day Saturday with the high getting up to 19 degrees.
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3: Moose weather.
4: It's clear and chilly out. That clear sky is going to be sticking around all day Saturday, with the high getting up to 19 degrees.
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10: Moose Weather.
11: It's clear and chilly out. That clear sky is going to be sticking around all day Saturday with the high getting up to 19 degrees.
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2: Moose weather.
3: It's clear and chilly out. That clear sky is going to be sticking around all day Saturday with the high getting up to 19 degrees.
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1: Me not working hard. Yeah, right, picture that with a Kodak. 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
2: Moose weather.
3: It's clear and chilly out. That clear sky is going to be sticking around all day Saturday with the high getting up to 19 degrees.
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3: Moose Weather.
4: It's clear and chilly out. That clear sky is going to be sticking around all day Saturday with the high getting up to 19 degrees.
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10: Moose Weather.
11: It's clear and chilly out. That clear sky is going to be sticking around all day Saturday, with the high getting up to 19 degrees.
10: The Moose.

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5: Moose weather.
6: It's clear and chilly out. That clear sky is going to be sticking around all day Saturday with the high getting up to 19 degrees.
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5: Moose weather.
6: Mainly sunny and breezy today. A high of 22. Clear tonight down to 5. Sunday, sun and clouds. Slight chance of showers with a high of 23.
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8: Moose weather.
9: Mainly sunny and breezy today, a high of 22. Clear tonight, down to 5. Sunday, sun and clouds, slight chance of showers, with a high of 23.
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5: Moose weather.
6: Mainly sunny and breezy today, a high of 22. Clear tonight, down to 5. Sunday, sun and clouds, slight chance of showers, with a high of 23.
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8: Mainly sunny and breezy today, a high of 22. Clear tonight, down to 5. Sunday, sun and clouds, slight chance of showers, with a high of 23.

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1: Good morning, a beautiful day for a birthday, as it's my mom's 90th. 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Watch for us in the new Antares 9 this summer. If you're getting out on the waters, the Muskoka Lakes, Lake of Bays, up through Bancroft and Halliburton, you want a jacket or a sweater along this morning. A little cool in the open boats, but it's going to be beautiful. Northerly winds, 10 knots, some gusts to 20, diminishing to light this afternoon and Sunday morning. Increasing westerly, 10 to 15 knots Sunday afternoon. Waves half a meter or less. Water temperature between 6 and 10 degrees, all under fair skies. Port Carling locks open 8 a.m. until 8 p.m. For Georgian Bay, north winds 10 knots, backing northwest 10 near noon, west 10 knots Sunday morning, increasing west 15 knots near noon Sunday, diminishing to light Sunday evening. Waves subsiding to half a meter or less this morning, building 1/2 to 1 meter Sunday afternoon. Water temperature between 4 and 9 degrees. Trent Severn Waterway now fully open, 9 till 6:30 today from Georgian Bay all the way down to Trenton. 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
10: Moose weather.
11: Mainly sunny and breezy today, a high of 22. Clear tonight, down to 5. Sunday, sun and clouds, slight chance of showers, with a high of 23.
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7: Moose weather.
8: Mainly sunny and breezy today, a high of 22. Clear tonight down to 5. Sunday, sun and clouds, slight chance of showers with a high of 23.
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Gwen Stefani with Rich Girl. It's JC for 99.5 The Moose here at the Muskoka Airport fly-in event. The event is going on today from 10 until 2, and there is a ton of fun stuff happening here for you to check out, and it is completely free. You can just show up, you walk around, check out some planes, meet some pilots, and maybe even take a flight in a vintage airplane. It is going to be a ton of fun today. It might be a little bit windy, but you know what? It's just going to make all the more excitement watching these small planes from all over Southern and Central Ontario that are flying in. Pilots are coming in from all over. The public is invited. Families are welcome. And yes, even your dog can come along as long as they're on a leash. And please do not come up to me all day long saying, hey, where's your leash? I might have set myself up for that one. Anyways, but come by and say hi, grab some free barbecue, cruise the ramp, and enjoy the beautiful day. It's JC for 99.5 The Moose, live at the Muskoka Airport fly-in event.

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1: Good morning. A beautiful day for a birthday, as it's my mom's 90th. Happy birthday, Mom. 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Watch for us in the new Antares 9 this summer. If you're getting out on the waters, the Muskoka Lakes, Lake of Bays, up through Bancroft and Halliburton, you want a jacket or a sweater along this morning. A little cool in the open boats, but it's going to be beautiful. Northerly winds, 10 knots, some gusts to 20, diminishing to light this afternoon and Sunday morning. Increasing westerly, 10 to 15 knots Sunday afternoon. Waves half a meter or less. Water temperature between 6 and 10 degrees, all under fair skies. Port Carling locks open 8 a.m. until 8 p.m. For Georgian Bay, north winds 10 knots, backing northwest 10 near noon, west 10 knots Sunday morning, increasing west 15 knots near noon Sunday, diminishing to light Sunday evening. Waves subsiding to half a meter or less this morning, building 1/2 to 1 meter Sunday afternoon. Water temperature between 4 and 9 degrees. Trent Severn Waterway now fully open, 9 till 6:30 today from Georgian Bay all the way down to Trenton. Have a safe day, everyone. Remember, water on the water, beer on the pier. 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
2: Moose weather.
3: Mainly sunny and breezy today, a high of 22. Clear tonight, down to 5. Sunday, sun and clouds, slight chance of showers, with a high of 23.

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1: It's a beautiful day, Michael Bublé. It's JC live at the Muskoka Airport flight and event for 99.5 The Moose. And Michael Bublé is right. It is a beautiful day. The sun is shining. We've got planes starting to land here. It is going to be a packed house soon enough. So if you're looking for a place to tire your kids out today, this is the place to do it. The event is completely free, going on from 10 till 2. And why do you think that they built such a big runway? For the planes? No. So that your children can come and run and tire themselves out, and they can ask a million questions to actual pilots while checking out actual airplanes. And when they're all said and done and tired out, well, we've got a free barbecue going on here so that they can enjoy a bit of lunch just in time for you to take them home and send them for a nap. So if you're looking for something fun, free, and tiring the kids out, well, stop by the Muskoka Airport Fly It event. It's going on from 10 until 2. I'm JC here for 99.5 The Moose.

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Teenage Dream, Katy Perry. It's JC. I'm live here at the Muskoka Airport for the fly-in event on behalf of 99.5 The Moose. And I don't know if you can hear it, but there are planes and helicopters and all sorts of things landing. So make sure you come by and check out all of the fun stuff. The event's going on from 10 till 2. But the big thing I want to talk about is I just checked out the brand new Air Canada Landline bus that is going to take you directly from the Muskoka Airport to Pearson and remove all of the headache of trying to get down to the airport. All you got to do is book yourself in at the Muskoka Airport. You check your bag, you get your bag tagged here. You get driven down the airport. If you get stuck on the 400 and you are going to miss your flight, well, if you're on the bus, Air Canada's already got your back. You are covered. And we all know how the 400 goes. I would much rather park my car in Muskoka, hop on the bus with Wi-Fi and chargers in every seat. It's an excellent place to take a nap. Trust me, I sat in there, almost fell asleep. They had to wake me up. But I'm back. I'm back to tell you about this great bus. So come by, check it out. I'm going to be here. The event is going on from 10 till 2. It's JC live on location at the Muskoka Fly-In Airport event on behalf of 99.5 The Moose.

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5: Moose weather.
6: Mainly sunny and breezy today, a high of 22. Clear tonight, down to 5. Sunday, sun and clouds, slight chance of showers, with a high of 23.
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Wanna Be Starting Something by Michael Jackson. It's JC at the Muskoka Airport fly-in event for 99.5 The Moose. And I'm gonna level with you. I just learned the craziest little fact. I knew that there was a history memorial here in the airport, but what I didn't know is that this airport is actually considered Little Norway. You want to know why? Because when Norway was invaded by Nazis in World War II, they actually sent their pilots here to Muskoka to train to go back and fight. And they have got a great display telling you all about the history, those that lost their lives in the event. And it is, I mean, how amazing is that? Is that a small little town like ours played such a big part in a world war? So come by today. The sun is beautiful. We got a free barbecue. We're checking out the brand new Landline luxury transportation that can take you right from Muskoka to the airport. And the event is going on all day long from 10 until 2. I'm JC here live on location at the Muskoka Airport flying event for 99.5 The Moose. 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
1: Good morning, a beautiful day for a birthday, as it's my mom's 90th. Happy birthday, Mom. 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Watch for us in the new Antares 9 this summer. If you're getting out on the waters, the Muskoka Lakes, Lake of Bays, up through Bancroft and Halliburton, you want a jacket or a sweater along this morning. A little cool in the open boats, but it's going to be beautiful. Northerly winds, 10 knots, some gusts to 20, diminishing to light this afternoon and Sunday morning. Increasing westerly, 10 to 15 knots Sunday afternoon. Waves half a meter or less. Water temperature between 6 and 10 degrees, all under fair skies. Port Carling locks open 8 a.m. until 8 p.m. For Georgian Bay, north winds 10 knots, backing northwest 10 near noon, west 10 knots Sunday morning, increasing west 15 knots near noon Sunday, diminishing to light Sunday evening. Waves subsiding to half a meter or less this morning, building 1/2 to 1 meter Sunday afternoon. Water temperature between 4 and 9 degrees. Trent Severn Waterway now fully open, 9 till 6:30 today from Georgian Bay all the way down to Trenton. Have a safe day, everyone. 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
6: Moose weather.
7: Mainly sunny and breezy today, a high of 22. Clear tonight, down to 5. Sunday, sun and clouds, slight chance of showers, with a high of 23.
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9: Well, hey, Ricky Tyler with you today. Thank you for tuning in. I hope you had an excellent week and that you're enjoying your weekend so far. Coming up on the show today, Colbert's return to TV. Also, we'll talk about one of the greatest sporting events of the year, and it's probably not the one you're thinking of. And fun with earworms. I can't wait to hear your answers to this one. Stick around.

Rolling in the Deep by Adele. It's JC live for 99.5 The Moose here at the Muskoka Airport fly-in event. And if you're looking for something fun to do with the kids today, this is it. Come on down. It's a completely free event. And you know what you can do? Well, this is especially useful if you have questions about planes that you are too embarrassed to ask as an adult. Do you want to know if planes have keys? If they have a horn? If you can roll down the window when it gets stuffy? Or how do you remember where you parked when the parking lot is in the sky? All right, maybe don't ask that one. But you can get your kids to ask pilots all those questions because we have got a ton of planes all around here, a ton of pilots looking to ask questions, free barbecue, and the brand new Air Canada landline bus to check out. It's going to be a ton of fun. The weather is beautiful, so make sure you get down here. The event's going on from 10 till 2, and I'm going to be here, so stop by and say hi. It's JC live on location for 99.5 The Moose at the Muskoka Airport fly-in.

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7: Hey there, I'm Ricky Tyler. Thank you so much for being with me. And this was devastating news this week for hockey fans everywhere. And personally, as a Habs fan, born and raised in Montreal, it's unbelievably sad. We learned on Thursday that former Montreal Canadian and four-time Stanley Cup champion Claude Lemieux was found dead of an apparent suicide at his Florida business. And he had just carried the torch into the Bell Center ahead of Game 3 of the Habs-Hurricanes Eastern Conference Finals Series. He was just 20 years old when the Montreal Canadiens won the Stanley Cup in 1986. He posted 10-6-16 totals in 20 playoff games as a rookie. He scored the winning goal in overtime in Game 7 at the Old Montreal Forum in a second-round series against the Hartford Whalers. That was just one of four Stanley Cups that he would win during his 21-year NHL career. He won with the Devils in 1995, with the Colorado Avalanche in 96, and then with the Devils again in 2000. Claude Lemieux was just 60 years old. My heart goes out to his family and his friends and all of his fans. That's really tough. And you know, if you are struggling, you're not alone. And there are wonderful people standing by just waiting to listen. You can call the Suicide Crisis Helpline anytime, 24/7. Just dial 988.

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1: The lead hand of operations.
0: Lead hand of operations, a.k.a. the lady who grilled me up a hot dog because we got a free lunch going on here. The event is going 10 till 2, so make sure you stop by and check out some of the great stuff. What are people checking out when they come here?
1: We have a big variety of airplanes in here today, and we're celebrating aviation and what we do here at the airport.
0: And we've also got the new premium bus service running that you're showing off too, huh?
1: Yes, we're very excited to get this out in the community and for everyone to come check it out.
0: Awesome. Well, thank you so much for joining me. And make sure you stop in. Kennedy will grow you up a nice hot dog.
1: Hot dogs!
0: 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It's JC live on location for the Muskoka Fly-In 99.5 The Moose.

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9: Mainly sunny and breezy today, a high of 22. Clear tonight, down to 5. Sunday, sun and clouds, slight chance of showers, with a high of 23.
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10: Hey there, I'm Ricky Tyler. Thank you so much for tuning in today. I don't know if you caught this last week, but this was amazing. Just 23 hours after ending his tenure on The Late Show, Stephen Colbert returned to TV on Michigan Public Access, of all places. Colbert served as Friday night's guest host of Only in Monroe, a regularly airing segment on Monroe Community Media. He formerly hosted the show way back in 2015 as a dry run before he took over The Late Show. To truly make a show for the ages, Colbert recruited a few famous friends for the hour-long broadcast. Jack White delivered his very best deadpan to serve as DJ across the episode. Steve Buscemi was there, Jeff Daniels too. It was brilliantly stupid. We watched it yesterday and we laughed so much. You can watch it on YouTube. Stephen Colbert started his own YouTube channel and you'll find it posted there. It's so worth it. I swear, I would watch that show every day if it became a thing.

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Knock me off my feet. It's JC live on location for 99.5 The Moose here at the Muskoka Airport fly-in. And I just want to get into something that it's a contest you absolutely are going to want to get into, because Air Canada has given us two free round-trip tickets that we're going to be giving away to one lucky winner. And you're going to be able to enter at My Muskoka now starting June 4th right till June 30th. And the winner is going to be chosen on Canada Day, July 1st. That's a pretty decent little Canada Day surprise. One minute you're just eating barbecue chips and judging your neighbor's fireworks, and the next you could be finding out that you are going to be heading out on a trip completely free. So while you're here today, ask about the brand new Air Canada landline service, because you could get those tickets and be just pulling up to the Muskoka Airport. You park your car here, you get on this luxury bus with Wi-Fi and plug-ins and air conditioning, and you don't even worry about the drive down the 400 to the airport. You get to start that vacation 3 hours early. So stop by and say hi. I'm going to be here. The event is going on from till 2 o'clock. We got free barbecue. We got planes. It's JC live on location at the Muskoka fly-in for 99.5 Moose FM.

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1: Good morning. A beautiful day for a birthday, as it's my mom's 90th. Happy birthday, Mom. 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Watch for us in the new Antares 9 this summer. If you're getting out on the waters, the Muskoka Lakes, Lake of Bays, up through Bancroft and Halliburton, you want a jacket or a sweater along this morning. A little cool in the open boats, but it's going to be beautiful. Northerly winds, 10 knots, some gusts to 20, diminishing to light this afternoon and Sunday morning. Increasing westerly, 10 to 15 knots Sunday afternoon. Waves half a meter or less. Water temperature between 6 and 10 degrees, all under fair skies. Port Carling locks open 8 a.m. until 8 p.m. For Georgian Bay, north winds 10 knots, backing northwest 10 near noon, west 10 knots Sunday morning, increasing west 15 knots near noon Sunday, diminishing to light Sunday evening. Waves subsiding to half a meter or less this morning, building 1/2 to 1 meter Sunday afternoon. Water temperature between 4 and 9 degrees. Trent Severn Waterway now fully open, 9 till 6:30 today from Georgian Bay all the way down to Trenton. Have a safe day, everyone. 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
7: Moose weather.
8: Mainly sunny and breezy today, a high of 22. Clear tonight, down to 5. Sunday, sun and clouds, slight chance of showers, with a high of 23.
7: The Moose.
9: Hey, how's it going? I'm Ricky Tyler. Thanks for joining me today. And hey, one of the greatest sporting events of the year took place earlier in the week. Not the Stanley Cup, not the Super Bowl, not even World Cup soccer. It's the Gloucester Cheese Rolling Championship. Thousands of people gather every year in England to watch competitors from all over the world chase a 7-pound wheel of double Gloucester cheese, which can reach speeds up to 70 miles an hour down a very steep hill. This year's competition saw a German YouTuber retain his title as Gloucester Cheese Rolling Champion for the third year in a row. Tom Kopka beat local competitor and Guinness World Record holder Chris Anderson in the first race of the annual event on Cooper's Hill in Brockworth. The heavy spring rain had softened the hill, but recent hot weather dried it out and made conditions firmer and even more dangerous for competitors. Kopka beat 23-time champion Anderson very close to the finish line. Before the races started, Anderson was named a Guinness World Record holder for winning the most races between 2002 and 2022. He actually came out of retirement to compete against Kopka. The tradition has actually been celebrated for centuries and is believed to have its roots in a heathen festival to celebrate the return of spring. The first written record of the cheese rolling competition appeared in 1836. What do the winners get, you might ask? Well, they get to keep the cheese, of course. That's totally worth a few broken bones. Come on, it's cheese.

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0: See, live for 99.5 The Moose here at the Muskoka Airport fly-in. I am joined by CEO Mache. And how are you doing today? What's going on here for everybody?
1: Hey, JC. Awesome. It's already busy. Planes are coming in. The landline bus is here. The hot dogs are frying. Come on by.
0: Yeah, so it's going from 10 till 2. The big thing we're doing today, I mean, it's been awesome. I've been watching planes flying in all morning, all sorts of planes. It is wicked cool to watch. It's a great event to bring the kids down to. It's completely free. There's free lunch. There's free airplanes to check out. And there's even pilots to talk to so they can ask the million questions that they want to ask. So come on, stop by. The event is going from 10 till 2. It's JC live at the Muskoka Airport fly-in for 99.5 The Moose.

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4: Muskoka. Hey there, I'm Ricky Tyler. Thank you so much for tuning in. We're going to talk earworms today. You know, when you get a song stuck in your head, there is a reason why your brain does that. It's a psychological phenomenon called the Zagarnik effect, where your brain hyperfixates on an incomplete task or repetitive chorus. They usually happen with songs. Like, I get songs stuck in my head daily. I would imagine it happens to everybody now and again, but it's not always like your standard popular song. I got home from work yesterday and hubby was singing the Instacart song, you know, the new one with Ben Stiller. Instacart lets you choose your bananas. Which, yes, okay, it's musical, but it's not like a pop song, right? So today I want to hear about the weird earworms you get. A big one for me is this one. My sister sent it to me once for my birthday years ago, and it just randomly pops up in there all the time.
5: 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Chuck E. Cheese for my birthday. Chuck E. Cheese for my birthday. Chuck E. Cheese for my birthday. Birthday. 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

Stupid Love, Lady Gaga. It's JC live on location at the Muskoka Airport, flying for 99.5 The Moose. And I've got a handful of hot dog and a heart full of happiness. Why? Well, we're serving up free hot dogs here, and man, it is such a beautiful day. The sun is out, and the airplanes are just flying through. It is just an unbelievable sight just to sit here and watch all of these different airplanes flying in. There's even one from 1943 that served in the war. We're going to be interviewing the pilot a little bit later on, but for right now, make sure you come stop by. It's a great way to spend the day with the kids, completely free. Come get some food, check out the airplane, and the Air Canada brand new landline service that's going to bring you right from Muskoka Airport to Pearson without you having to have an existential crisis on the 400. So the event's going until 2 o'clock, and we're going to be here all day at the Muskoka Airport fly-in. It's JC live for 99.5 The Moose. The Moose.

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9: Moose weather.
10: Mainly sunny and breezy today, a high of 22. Clear tonight down to 5. Sunday, sun and clouds, slight chance of showers with a high of 23.
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11: Hey there, I'm Ricky Tyler. Thank you for tuning in today. We're having a little bit of a goof with earworms. You know how you get a song stuck in your head sometimes, but I don't want to know about that. I'm asking you about the unusual ones that repeat in your brain, like maybe a TV theme song or a nursery rhyme. Commercials are really big for generating earworms, like Ozempic, hello, or the big musical production of Jardiance. I sing that one all the time. I even taught myself the dance moves. Hubby gets annoyed. Christine sent this one in, and it could honestly be one of the biggest earworm-causing commercials of all time.

0: Right? That gets stuck in my head all the time. It's such a common earworm that it even showed up in the final season of Curb Your Enthusiasm. I think it was the final season, maybe second to last. Larry David and Tracy Ullman, it's classic.
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2: Stop with that. Stop with that commercial. I don't want to hear that. Don't sing that in the house.
1: 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I can't stop.
2: Well, stop.
0: That exact scene could have been recorded in my house because I bust out the J.G. Wentworth song all the time. Keep your answers coming. 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
2: From the

0: Because I do, Preston Pablo, it's JC live at the Muskoka Airport flying for 99.5 The Moose. And I am joined by Larry from the Edenvale Classic Aircraft Foundation. And you have brought with you an awesome plane. This plane actually served in World War II. Am I correct?
1: You are correct. It's a 1943 Fairchild Cornell. It's an American design, but this one was actually built in Canada.
0: That is awesome. And it, you can actually take a ride in it today. The event's going on from 10 and 2 until 2, and you can have a chance to get in this plane yourself, go up and cruise around Muskoka in it. And now, can you tell me a little bit more about the Edenvale Foundation?
1: The Edenvale Classic Aircraft Foundation has a museum at the Edenvale Airport, which is just to the east of Stayner, right on Highway 26. We've got a museum there. We have three aircraft that we fly, and it's a heck of a lot of fun.
0: Absolutely. And as you can hear in the background right now, that plane is revving up and getting ready to take another couple people on a ride. It is a ton of fun down here at the Muskoka Airport flying. So make sure you stop by. The event is going until 2 o'clock. It's JC live on location for Moose FM.

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1: Good afternoon, a beautiful day for a birthday and a boat ride. It's happy 90th to my mother today. If you're getting out on the waters, this report is for Beneteau Powerboats, now available in Canada at Bayport Yachting Center in Midland. Watch for us in the new Antares 9 this summer. The Muskoka Lakes, we're looking at light winds this afternoon and tomorrow morning, increasing westerly 10 to 15 knots tomorrow afternoon. Waves half a meter or less, water temperature between 6 and 10 degrees, all under fair sunny skies. Port Carling Locks, open 8 a.m. until 8 p.m. For Georgian Bay, north to northwest winds 10 knots, going west 10 tomorrow morning, increasing west 15 knots near noon Sunday, diminishing to light Sunday evening. Waves half a meter or less could build 1/2 to 1 meter tomorrow afternoon. Water temperature between 4 and 9 degrees. Trent Severn Waterway open 9 a.m. until 6:30 p.m. all the way from Georgian Bay right through to Trenton. Have a great and safe day, everyone. Remember, water on the water, beer on the pier. 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
8: Moose weather.
9: Mainly sunny and breezy today, a high of 22, clear tonight down to 5. Sunday, sun and clouds, slight chance of showers with a high of 23.
8: The Moose.
10: Hey, what's up? I'm Ricky Tyler. Thank you so much for tuning in today. We're having some fun with earworms. You know when you get a song stuck in your head? But I don't really want to talk about songs. I'm asking you about the weird ones. Maybe it's a TV commercial. Maybe it's a theme song. A nursery rhyme, a song you've made up in your own head. I heard from Tracy, who said this one haunts her. Oh, I'm so sorry I did that to you. Yeah, the Baby Shark song, super popular with kids a few years back, and I have no doubt that it drove parents crazy. And I'm sure that happens a lot to parents because your kids play kids' songs on repeat constantly. Thanks, Tracy. Keep your answers coming. What are your weird, odd, unusual earworms? Not your typical songs. Tell me about it in an email, the Ricky Tyler Show at vistaradio.ca.

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Come and get it, Selena Gomez. It's JC hanging out here at the Muskoka Airport, fly-in for 99.5 The Moose. And what if I told you that you could have 3 extra hours of vacation? Well, you'd probably start paying attention. What if I told you that you could go to Pearson and not have to pay for parking? Now I'm sure I have your full attention. Well, the brand new Air Canada Landline service lets you book your flight. You book it from the Muskoka Airport to wherever you want to go in the world, and you automatically get a transfer from the station, the airport here in Muskoka, all the way to Pearson. So you don't have to drive. That is 3 extra hours of vacation just for you that you can sit back, relax, and let somebody else deal with the headache of driving on a 400 series highway. You know, skip that whole argument with the family when you're in the car and you're trying to find out where you're going and everybody's fighting. You don't want that. Let your vacation start early. So book your new flight from Muskoka right to Pearson, and you can not only save yourself the parking fee, but you can save yourself the headache fee. And come on, stop by. You can check out the brand new bus. The event is going on until 2 o'clock down here at the Muskoka Airport. And I'm here live, JC, for 99.5 The Moose.

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7: Hey there, it's Ricky Tyler. Thank you so much for tuning in today. We're talking about earworms. You know when you get a song stuck in your head, but I don't want to know about the typical songs. I want to hear about the weird ones that just repeat in your head over and over again. Maybe it's a TV commercial or a theme song. What's yours, Joe?
8: Yeah, so this one is mostly around Christmas, but you know the song I want, Hippopotamus for Christmas?
7: Oh yeah, Hippopotamus for Christmas for sure.
8: Yeah, so around Christmas, I actually changed Hippopotamus to the name of my dog, Molly, and sometimes in my head, I'll catch myself going, I want a little Molimus for Christmas. Only a little Molimus will do.
7: That's good.
8: Yeah, I'll even catch myself singing it if I'm making dinner or whatever.
7: Yeah.
8: Like, it's one of those that's been in my head for so many years. It always is very deep in the back of my head there.
7: And I totally get it. As a pet parent, I'm constantly inserting my dog's name into songs, and then they ultimately get stuck in my head on repeat.
8: Yeah, exactly, right? Especially if you see them all the time, too. You're like, oh, I'm of course going to change these song lyrics to my pet's name, right?
7: Yeah, for sure. That's a great one. Thanks for weighing in. How about you? I want to know about your weird, unusual, odd earworms. Send an email to the Ricky Tyler Show at VistaRadio.ca.

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0: Man, I feel like a woman, Shania Twain. It's JC from 99.5 The Moose here live at the Muskoka Airport fly-in, and this is your final nudge to get the family and come on down for this great event. But there's pilots from all over South and Central Ontario here. So many different planes for you to check out. You can get up close and personal with them. You can actually talk to the pilots. You can check out the brand new Air Canada landline service. It's going to bring you straight from Muskoka to Pearson without any of the headache or the parking fees. I mean, we even have a plane here from 1943 that served in the war. It's wicked cool. We just got a replenish on the barbecue. We had actually run out. It was so busy here, but that's okay. We got an emergency delivery. So come on down. You got another hour to go. We will be here until 2 o'clock at the Muskoka Airport fly-in. It's JC live for 99.5
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1: Good afternoon, a beautiful day for a birthday and a boat ride. It's happy 90th to my mother today. If you're getting out on the waters, this report is for Beneteau Power Boats, now available in Canada at Bayport Yachting Center in Midland. 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The Muskoka Lakes, we're looking at light winds this afternoon and tomorrow morning, increasing westerly 10 to 15 knots tomorrow afternoon. Waves half a meter or less, water temperature between 6 and 10 degrees, all under fair sunny skies. Port Carling Locks, open 8 a.m. until 8 p.m. For Georgian Bay, north to northwest winds 10 knots, going west 10 tomorrow morning, increasing west 15 knots near noon Sunday, diminishing to light Sunday evening. Waves half a meter or less could build 1/2 to 1 meter tomorrow afternoon. Water temperature between 4 and 9 degrees. Trent Severn Waterway open 9 a.m. until 6:30 p.m. all the way from Georgian Bay right through to Trenton. Have a great and safe day, everyone. Remember, water on the water, beer on the pier. 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
7: Moose weather.
8: Mainly sunny and breezy today, a high of 22, clear tonight down to 5, Sunday sun and clouds, slight chance of showers with a high of 23.
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10: Hey, what's up? I'm Ricky Tyler. Thank you so much for hanging out with me today. We are talking about earworms. You know when you hear a song, it gets stuck in your head and plays on repeat over and over and over and over and over again. That's called an earworm, but I don't want to hear about your typical ones that are like popular songs. I want to hear about the weird ones. Those commercial jingles, theme songs, nursery rhymes, kids songs. Mark said this. Yeah, it's the background music to Super Mario Brothers, and I will admit that I have had that same earworm off and on for years, probably. I love it. Thanks, Mark. How about you? Tell me about your strange, weird, odd, unusual earworms. Just send an email to the Ricky Tyler Show at VistaRadio.ca.

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0: and start building something exceptional today. The
1: Moose. Hey there, I'm Ricky Tyler. Thank you so much for hanging out with me today. Much appreciated. So we've been talking about earworms, you know, those songs or jingles that get stuck in your head and play on repeat. It can be really annoying, but good news, there are things you can do to get rid of them. Scientists discovered that chewing gum actually helps dislodge earworms. The act of chewing occupies the neural pathways and jaw muscles used for subvocalizing, aka the subconscious way your brain prepares to sing the lyrics. You can also get rid of it by playing what scientists call a cure song. You replace the song in your head with a different, less repetitive song, like the national anthem or Happy Birthday. Another way to get rid of earworms, engage your brain in verbal mode. Music competes for the language processing and auditory memory centers of your brain, so you can break this loop by engaging in light to moderate cognitive tasks, like reading an article, doing a crossword puzzle, counting backwards from 1,000. And this last one sounds really weird, but it apparently works, and that's not to fight it. Trying to forcibly push the earworm out of your mind can backfire due to something called the ironic process theory. The more you try to not think about something, the more your brain focuses on it. Instead of getting frustrated, just accept that the song is playing in your mind and gently refocus your attention on your immediate surroundings or on a different activity. Isn't that interesting?

0: 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Shut everything else off and turn us up.
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7: Moose weather.
8: Mainly sunny and breezy today, a high of 22, clear tonight down to 5. Sunday, sun and clouds, slight chance of showers with a high of 23.
7: The Moose.
9: Hey there, I'm Ricky Tyler. Thank you so much for hanging out with me today. I really appreciate it. That was a lot of fun. I'm going to get going, but we've been talking about earworms today. Not your typical popular songs, but the weird ones that stick in our head. Commercial jingles, nursery rhymes, video game music. And I'll leave you with one more before I go. I heard from Phil, who said the Littlest Hobo theme song just plays in his head on a loop over and over and over again. And now that I must be moving on, it's probably going to end up being stuck in my head for the rest of the day, too. Thanks, Phil. Yeah, I'm going to go. But you can keep your answers coming. Tell me about your weird, unusual, odd earworms. Just send an email to the Ricky Tyler Show at vistaradio.ca. All right. Enjoy the rest of your weekend and have a great week.

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2: Good afternoon. A beautiful day for a birthday and a boat ride. 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The Muskoka Lakes, we're looking at light winds this afternoon and tomorrow morning, increasing westerly 10 to 15 knots tomorrow afternoon. Waves half a meter or less, water temperature between 6 and 10 degrees, all under fair sunny skies. Port Carling Locks, open 8 a.m. until 8 p.m. For Georgian Bay, north to northwest winds 10 knots, going west 10 tomorrow morning, increasing west 15 knots near noon Sunday, diminishing to light Sunday evening. Waves half a meter or less could build 1/2 to 1 meter tomorrow afternoon. Water temperature between 4 and 9 degrees. Trent Severn Waterway open 9 a.m. until 6:30 p.m. all the way from Georgian Bay right through to Trenton. Have a great and safe day, everyone. 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
9: Moose weather.
10: Mainly sunny and breezy today. A high of 22. Clear tonight down to 5. Sunday, sun and clouds. Slight chance of showers with a high of 23.

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5: Moose Weather.
6: Mainly sunny and breezy today, a high of 22. Clear tonight down to 5. Sunday, sun and clouds, slight chance of showers with a high of 23.
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0: Good afternoon, a beautiful day for a birthday and a boat ride. It's happy 90th to my mother today. If you're getting out on the waters, this report is for Beneteau Powerboats, now available in Canada at Bayport Yachting Center in Midland. Watch for us in the new Antares 9 this summer. The Muskoka Lakes, we're looking at light winds this afternoon and tomorrow morning, increasing westerly 10 to 15 knots tomorrow afternoon. Waves half a meter or less, water temperature between 6 and 10 degrees, all under fair sunny skies. Port Carling Locks, open 8 a.m. until 8 p.m. For Georgian Bay, north to northwest winds 10 knots, going west 10 tomorrow morning, increasing west 15 knots near noon Sunday, diminishing to light Sunday evening. Waves half a meter or less could build 1/2 to 1 meter tomorrow afternoon. Water temperature between 4 and 9 degrees. Trent Severn Waterway open 9 a.m. until 6:30 p.m. all the way from Georgian Bay right through to Trenton. 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
10: Mainly sunny and breezy today, a high of 22. Clear tonight, down to 5. Sunday, sun and clouds, slight chance of showers, with a high of 23.

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6: Moose weather.
7: Mainly sunny and breezy today, a high of 22. Clear tonight, down to 5. Sunday, sun and clouds, slight chance of showers, with a high of 23.
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8: Expect a clear night tonight, down to 8. Sunny and breezy Sunday, reaching 21. Sunny and 21 again on Monday.

0: 3, 2, 1. 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The older you do get, the more rules are gonna try to get you to follow. You just gotta keep living, man. 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
12: Expect a clear night tonight, down to 8. Sunny and breezy Sunday, reaching 21. Sunny and 21 again on Monday.
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9: Expect a clear night tonight, down to 8. Sunny and breezy Sunday, reaching 21. Sunny and 21 again on Monday.

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10: Expect a clear night tonight, down to 8. Sunny and breezy Sunday, reaching 21. 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
14: Expect a clear night tonight, down to 8. Sunny and breezy Sunday, reaching 21. Sunny and 21 again on Monday.
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8: Expect a clear night tonight, down to 8. Sunny and breezy Sunday, reaching 21. Sunny and 21 again on Monday.

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9: Expect a clear night tonight, down to 8. Sunny and breezy Sunday, reaching 21. Sunny and 21 again on Monday.
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5: Moose weather. 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Sunny and breezy Sunday, reaching 21. 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
1: 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Big mistake. 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